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3: 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Inspect the display apartment Wednesday to Friday from 10 till 12 or by appointment. 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Lumiere Apartments Redcliffe, because life's better by the bay. 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
4: It's heartbreaking to watch your child struggle with something as important as reading and writing. 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
1: Away from me, didn't you? Thought I didn't see you, that didn't you?
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1: You tried to sneak away from me, didn't you?

we've met, didn't you? You thought I didn't see you, now didn't you? You tried to sneak away, now didn't you? You thought you were sick, now didn't you?

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I was in a secondhand shop the other day just poodling around and I found a set of that kids' game knuckles, like plastic ones. Remember them? And I was telling my dad about it and he remembers when they were back in the day, when they were actually made out of pig knuckles, like actual bones. Gross. It reminded me of a card game that I used to play at my cousin's house when we would visit them on holidays. This card game was called Memory and you basically flipped all of the cards face down and you could only turn over two at a time and you had to match the pictures on them and whoever had the most cards at the end of the game won. So in a fit of nostalgia, I whipped onto eBay or one of those and I was excited to be able to purchase a set in pristine condition and to show my children when this set turned up, and the expressions on their faces can only be described as horrified with a pinch of pity because it was way too simple for their liking. It didn't do anything. It was just cards, face down, face up. I bored them then after that. I made them sit through me telling them all of the other things I enjoyed as a kid. I loved Hobby Techs. I loved slime. I loved pickup sticks. I loved Stretch Armstrong. And I also loved my bug catcher. And then my kids just walked away in disgust. What was your favourite toy when you were a kid? And do you still have it? I don't have any of my original ones anymore. I would love to hear from you. Please text me on 0411 626 997 and let's stroll down memory lane together. In the meantime, here's some music to cool you down. It's Don Henley and Patti Smith. Sometimes love... just not enough.

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1: A house fire has got Waterworks Road inbound closed between Jubilee Terrace and Cadanga Street heading through Ashgrove. We've got some diversions in place to get around it too. Delays on the Gateway northbound Nudgee all the way up to the Pine Rivers Bridge. Slow on Gympie Road through Aspley and Castledine through to the Bruce Highway. A little bit slow up towards Dolly's Rocks Road heading up through those roadworks. Bit of slowness too on Deception Bay Road heading westbound through D-Bay and also Elizabeth Avenue coming up through Clontarf in towards Kippering. Slow going too on South Pine Road coming out of Inogra and up towards Everton Park. 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

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Don't whisper, don't talk, don't win if you can.

were talking nostalgic toys before, and that, of course, made me think of nostalgic food, and I am here for that conversation, trust me. I looked up what were the most fashionable foods in Australia in the 70s, and here is the definitive list. You've got your prawn cocktail, your steak Diane, apricot chicken, beef stroganoff, chicken Kiev, and biscotti bolognese. All things I would happily hoover up right this minute if they were placed in front of me. I actually remember my parents having dinner parties when I was a kid in the 70s, and Mum would typically start with a sizzling garlic prawn in a ramekin, and then on to beef Wellington, which of course has fallen out of favour sadly, given the whole mushroom debacle that recently went through the courts. And then the meal would finish with a brandy snap or a trifle. I wonder if there are any Brisbane restaurants. Oh gosh, if you're thinking of doing this, please do. Open a Brisbane restaurant that would just consider serving nostalgic food, and I think there would be a lineup out the door, and you would be sick of my face by the end of the week, I can tell you that much. Back to some other tasty things now. In the edible form of yet another amazing Australian band, one of my favourites, Midnight Oil and Kosciuszko on 99.7 Bridge FM.

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1: A multi-vehicle crash, Old Northern Road, southbound around Keong Road through Albany Creek. Some minor southbound delays. Northbound, though, is back to Hamilton Road in McDowell. Got some delays on the gateways. You make your way north from Nudgee to the Pine Rivers Bridge. A little bit patchy on Gympie Road through Aspley and Castledine and up through Bald Hills.
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1: A multi-vehicle crash, Old Northern Road, southbound around Keong Road through Albany Creek. Some minor southbound delays. Northbound, though, is

I never, ever, ever, ever get sick of that song. Joan Jett and the Blackhearts on a Tuesday afternoon. I was telling you earlier in the day about Marilyn Monroe.

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1: A three-car nose-to-tail crash on Kemp Place, northbound in the right lane before Ann Street heading out of the valley. Breakdown on Southern Crossway, southbound left lane after the east-west arterial road exit heading through Hendra. There's still some delays on the gateway going northbound from Boondall up towards the Pine Rivers Bridge. A slow run too on Gympie Road through Aspley and up through Castledine. And no big hold-ups along Anzac Avenue between Rothwell and Kippering. 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